So we're gonna play the song that people might know us for, something like...

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I'm not ready for the war. 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I'm a soldier, S-O-L-D-I-E-R. I say peace, but I'm ready for the war. What?

0: life will be. Is that something you might agree with?
1: Sure.
0: And did you ask me because that's what you thought I wanted to hear? Or did you think about what I said and answer? Could you truly believe that to be right?

0: no sense.
1: What the fuck is it? Fuck is y'all niggas soul to soul? Y'all look like some nasty backup dancers for En Vogue. Little nasty R&B niggas, yo. Yo, he looked like he was breakdancing in a Lord video, spinning on his lips.
2: Yo. What's up with Bookworm?
1: Nigga, what's up with your speaking spell shoes? Fisher Price, my first Timberlands. 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Nigga, I on a Lamont Sanford dress shirt. What do you want, you big dummy?
2: Yeah. That's me, nigga.
1: And that's for you, you DJ Cat Show shirt wearing ass nigga.
3: Crazy.
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3: Wow. Yes, I am. I am. I am. I am. I am. I am. I am. I am. I am. I am. I am. I am. I am. I am. I am. I am. I am. I am. I am. I am. I am. I am. I am. I am. I am. I am. I am. I am. I am. I am. I am. I am. I am. I am. I am. I am. I am. I am. I am. I am. I am. I am. I am. I am. I am. I am. I am. I am. I am. I am. I am. I am. I am. I am. I am. I am. I am. I am. I am. I am. I am. I am. I am. I am. I am. I am. I am. I am. I am. I am. I am. I am. I am. I am. I am. I am. I am. I am. I am. I am. I am. I am. I am. I am. I am. I am. I am. I am. I am. I am. I am. I am. I am. I am. I am. I am. I am. I am. I am. I am. I am. I am. I am. I am. I am. I am. I am. I am. I am. I am. I am. I am. I am. I am. I am. I am. I am. I am. I am. I am. I am. I am. I am. I am. I am. I am. I am. I am. I

you everything, and you tell me everything, and maybe we can get through all the piss and shit and lies that kill other people.

as animals. You get up and it's a chance to put it in your mouth. Now that's just an example of shit. Get out. Give it a good shirt neck. Master, men been around because you're standing. It's probably always that shit. You want to hear a voice someone tells them to say this. Master, men better run if you're scared. Probably always that's it. You can hear a voice someone tells them to say this.

up this morning feeling around for my shit. Know about that, I got these old walking blues. Woke up this morning feeling around for my shoes. Well, now you know about that.

yeah. Oh yeah. Everything gonna be all right this morning. Yes, I know.

0: sparing children. What is this world coming to? What is this world coming to? What is this world coming to?
1: What is this world coming to?
0: What is this world coming to? What is this world coming to?
1: Yeah, this fuck.

0: yourself.
1: What is this world coming to? What is this world coming to?
2: What is this world coming to?
1: What is this world coming to?
2: What is this world coming to?
1: What is this world coming to?
2: What is this world coming to?
1: What is this world coming to?

0: tonight. You've been fantastic. We had a great time. God bless you all. In the words of Terry Rowley.
1: Bye.

0: not ill.
1: Very well, then. In that case, I will tell the authorities. Thank you.

and you. Well, I ain't got no choice in God, ain't got no choice in God, ain't got no choice but buying you. Well, I ain't got no choice in God, ain't got no choice in God, ain't got no choice but buying you. In the Bible it was written that bread and wine good. Today I need the people, we're addicted to bad food. When you walking down the street, they show you how to leave. They told us where to go, they told us where to sleep. But I ain't got no choice in God, ain't got no choice in God, ain't got no choice but buying you. They told to bring snakes out of home, but they told me to buy more. Even when I'm starving,

0: On and on. Am I my brother's keeper?
1: Yes, I am.
0: Am I my brother's keeper?
1: Yes, I am.
0: Am I my brother's keeper?
1: Yes, I am.
0: Yes, I am.
2: Me, me, me, me, me, me, me, me, me, me, me, me, me, me, me, me, me, me, me, me, me, me, me, me, me, me, me, me, me, me, me, me, me, me, me, me, me, me, me, me, me, me, me, me, me, me, me, me, me, 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